Good morning, Lisbon. It's me again, Kira Matorina, and you're listening to Hangover Show. It's another Monday in the city. Summertime finally came to our beautiful land of Portugal. I hope you guys have a great Monday. I hope your weekend went great and fun. Mine definitely was. I was partying since Wednesday, dude. So, yeah, I listen to Hangover Show. That's what's up, baby.

I swear, guys, this is the best fucking time in the city because we having, I think we're in the middle of the party season, the party month. Every day is the funnier than the other one. Everyone's drinking, everyone's partying, dancing, schmancing. What's not to love? I'm actually waiting for this month like Christmas, honestly. So much fun and summertime. Jesus, what else is out there, man?

I think the best part about this month is like everyone is in the same boat. Everyone is the same page. And I don't even feel guilty like going out every day, you know. Maybe I should. You know, it's a bit sad I haven't been in the gym for the past fucking week and a half. But it's all good. We all need to live a life a little. It's not an excuse, of course, to give up to your, you know, schedule of being healthy and like, try to live a, you know, more comfortable life, being sober, being in the moment, taking care about ourselves. But just, you know, sometimes you gotta just choose to live and be stupid, you know? It's not an excuse, as I said. It's just doing something for the memories, doing something for the plot, as you say, you know? Yeah.

The thing about this month that we all have here in Lisbon now, the parties every day, everyone's like having a great time, drinking, having fun, singling, mingling, all of that. It's just that I don't even feel like bad about it. Hangovers, hangovers, I don't care. As long as I'm happy, I will do it. Because the months before, my hangovers were dragging me down so bad. But like now, I don't even care. I think we need to linger through this, you know, to keep this as much as we can. Because like, you know, happiness is here and then it's gone. So might as well just enjoy it while we can. No guilt, no bad thoughts, no heavy things in our heads. Remember, I love you just the way you are, baby.

Another thing that happened to me during this fun weeks, I had like one conversation with a guy, and we were talking about the relationships and stuff, and he was asking me, so are you like into men or women? I'm like, I'm into both. And he's like, ah, okay, I feel that you kind of like scare men away because you're like too confident and like really out there. And I'm like, well, of course, I hope I am, because why would I attract weak men? Why would I attract men who's insecure enough to just be scared of a woman who knows what she wants, right? Which is like really wild take. And he was like, well, yeah, I guess it makes sense. Well, of course it does. Can you believe in that shit? Well, I mean, it's very believable. Man, what can I say?

And like, really, why would that be like a take for me to take care of? That I'm scaring man off because I'm too confident. This is the best filter, you know? I don't have time for this. Why would I care about the opinions of a weak man around me, right? And they think that I need to take care of that, which is like really wild take. So I need to act less confident or like be more, you know, comfortable for them, for me to get a man in my life. What an odd take. And you know what? They actually believe that they're right. Interesting. And like when I told him that, like, of course, it's a good thing. I don't want to attract this kind of man. And then he was like, I never thought about this perspective. Well, of course you didn't. Of course you didn't.

Like, the whole thing is, like, happening, the liberation of women in the society is just actually, like, happening in front of our eyes. I'm seeing that in the nightlife almost every time, which is amazing thing. I remember, like, the times when everyone was, like, trying to, like, get laid, but then the whole game was, like, just about to, you know, just attract someone, not because who you are, but because what they want you to be, which is, like, wild. But I guess it's the thing that we actually learn through years. And, of course, I learned it for sure. I mean, I wasn't, like, adapting to someone's liking, but I get these episodes, which wasn't that traumatizing, but I know the cases that it actually was for some women, or gay men, because, you know, straightos would never understand this concept of adapting, you know, in most cases. But yeah, it's just, like, so refreshing to see, like, the things are changing for better, and I'm all up for it, ladies. Good job. Keep on.

0: think it's like so interesting how it's all about the perspective in the world. Like, I remember like just doing the same things, like going out, being out there crazy, like drinking and party, yada yada. And like, it's just like I felt so much guilt, so much worries in the next day. But like now, during summertime, when the sun is shining, everyone's happy, everyone is like having fun at the same time as me. And it doesn't feel heavy anymore. It's all about the perspective. And I'm trying to learn what exactly changed. Because like April, March, it was not fun at all. But like, I was still out there. Now I'm here again, living my life, living my nightlife. And it's so much lighter, so much more fun. Do you guys know what I'm saying? Or is it just me? Yeah.
1: Crazy for feeling so lonely. I'm crazy

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as a chronic party girl, I've learned a couple of things in my sober days, which was very weird that I'm passing the days of not partying, not going out, and staying home being an angel little girl. But then I still wake up and there's a phantom hangovers happening. And I'm like, dude, no, we agreed to be an angel girl. So I have a reward of waking up without hangovers. But then it's still happening. And I'm like, what the fuck, dude? It's not fair. So then I decided, might as well just go out almost every day and live the life. Right? Am I right, ladies?

0: Also, I have a question about the nightlife these days. So we all remember, like, the peak of popularity of techno parties when everyone wanted to be, like, isolated, no pictures, no phones, which is a good thing.
1: Sure.
0: And, like, everyone was, like, wearing black and in the darkness, in the emptiness, in the, like, factories, like, all of these, like, dirty raves, right? It was everywhere, I don't know, maybe like 7 years ago, around 10, something like that. But like, what about now, in the era of influencers? Like, what is going on? Like, I'm trying to understand, what's the trend now? Because people are want to be on the surface, to be seen, to get likes and popularity. But like, doesn't, is it aligning with the night culture? How is it shaping it? What's the impact of it on the next day, if everyone can see what was happening the last night, you know? I think people are gossiping like so big these days. I mean, I'm not an angel either, I love to gossip, but I mean, it's not in like dirty way, you know, just like something funny or like stupid, not like heavy gossip, so like I'm scared of those.

But yeah, I'm trying to understand, like, it's not clear for me what's the definition of the nightlife right now. Maybe people are, like, so tired of shaping everything in one box. Because before that, I remember it was, like, pretty clear what was the trending thing. I don't even know what's going on now. I mean, no one's dancing, that's for fucking sure. This is fucking sad. Maybe this is because, like, everyone's trying to be on the surface. And when they are there, they're losing themselves. They cannot be their authentic, true self. Because I think we are true who we are when no one sees, right? But then you gotta find a balance, you know, to be able to be yourself in public. I mean, we all of us are like 30. It was a long time, a long way to actually learn it. So I'm just trying to understand why no one's dancing.

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People are discovering new songs every weekend, and what is going on? Like, what's behind this whole thing of non-dancing nights?

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I always know what to say. If only I'm not hangovering third day in a row, then I'm actually finally just a good listener.

But if you guys thinking about it, if I'm going out, I need to behave, I'll need to be cool. No! Yeah, you can be cool, but the coolest thing is to be positive, to be open, to be confident. I mean, okay, confidence is something that you actually spend years and years of learning and achieving. But just hear me out. I want everybody to just be themselves, lose it a little. You will never know if you won't try. You can be stiff your whole life. It's fine. It's fine. But just for once, try to be like, you know, why not? You're not gonna lose anything. Maybe you'll be embarrassed or like, oh my god, I'm so cringe. Whatever, dude. Live a life a little. Come on, you never know what's out there.

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I finally mixed a single song to another. First time ever in Hangover Show, I actually mixed a song. It's okay, I don't need to mix on this show. I'm here to just yap to you, for me, and for you, giving you a little gift of something stupid. Maybe you'll think about something that you haven't thought about. You know, I give you some takes. Just, you know, to walk around, to have some thoughts in your mind maybe you haven't had before. But, yeah. You can hear my mixing every fucking weekend in the scene, so might as well.

So the thing that I've learned every time I was filmed when I was DJing, I just rewatching it and I was thinking, damn, dude, I look so stiff. I look so serious. There's nothing serious about this job in the first place. I'm here to give the people the joy of dancing and having fun. I don't need to be like super serious. Okay, if the track is like super pain in the ass in terms of mixing one thing to another, maybe yes. But that's what I'm talking, guys. We can be stiff for our whole fucking life, but when we out there, might as well just lose it a bit. Just have fun. Don't take yourself so seriously, for God's sake, you know? Then it's just life can turn so drastically in the best way, you know. Once I was that's the story how I met my best friend. Actually, I met him when he was in the bushes. I'm not even kidding. In front of a church, it was in Prague, and I was like, ew, what is this stupid ass motherfucker doing out there? And I was like, wait, why are you thinking like that? Am I like in my 40s? No, I'm in my early 20s. I need to be stupid. I need to be fun. And then when I agreed with myself that, why am I thinking about this too much? We started hanging out and he became my best friend. Now I call him my brother because we've been friends for more than 12 years. And it's just amazing. So the moral of this story, guys, stop being so serious. Don't think about yourself too much. Go out there and have fun. It's not gonna last long, unfortunately. So take it while you can, right?

15 minutes before the end of the show. I hope you enjoyed. I hope you have a great week. Great Monday. I hope you're going to the gym, because I am. Fucking finally. And yeah. We're now in the sweetest spots of the summer. The beginning.

What about fingerboards? What's the concept of fingerboard? What's the ways of a person who's carrying around their fingerboards in their 30s? I'm not talking about men. Men are children, man-child. You can always, any situation a man is in their 30s, you're like, nah, yeah, of course, why not? But what if it's a woman? What if I would be carrying around the fingerboard? I mean, I look like a person who's carrying the fingerboard, yet I'm not. But I'm going to. I'm thinking about it, actually. But I still need to be like aware, how does it look? Even though I'm not like taking myself seriously at all. But there's a limit for everything. And I think if I would carry around fingerboard as I did when I was a kid, I don't know. Like, what's the perception of people gonna be? I don't even know. Should I try? Should I try? I mean, I already look ridiculous in the most situations of my life. But yeah, we'll see. I'm gonna do it this week and I'm gonna tell you. I'm gonna bring the report for you guys. I'm gonna tell you how it went and how people were reacting, how people were interacting with me while I'm just in the bar drinking vodka and then doing a crazy kickflip on my fingerboard. Fucking mad, dude.

My people, my friends, my guys, my ladies, I hope you're gonna have a great week. If you have any stress that you're dealing with right now or nervous about something that's gonna happen soon, just remember, we are very lucky to live in one of the most beautiful places on planet Earth. People are saving money to come here to see what we are witnessing every fucking day. So, my suggestion, we have an amazing days, the whole month. And on Wednesday is gonna be great weather and it's gonna be a holiday. So, take your time, breathe, and get your ass to a beach, okay? Sun give you all the energy, happiness, calmness, vitamin motherfucking D. So, yeah, you can do it. You can make it. No stress. I believe in you. But take care of yourself and be on the beach, be on the sun. It's not a cliche. It's just the happiest place on earth. Everyone's dreaming about the beach for at least once a year, but we're living in half an hour away, so might as well use it, guys. Don't forget how privileged we are, okay? And have fun. Have fun and live amazing life. It's my little wish for you all. Mwah.

also the thing is that I learned about life. Any crisis situation when I'm in it and I don't have any solution like in my eyes, and I'm like, oh my god, dude, this is the deepest shit that I've ever fucking been. And then somehow universe is helping us to get out from there, and from the outside understand, no, I mean, of course I could do it, of course it's good, it's always working out. But then when you're getting into deep shit again, you're forgetting about all the solutions that came across to your life when you were dealing with the other crises in the previous like months and years. So if you are like in deep shit right now, if you're actually thinking that Jesus, there's no solution for that, of course it is. Try to remember, when you just get out from your problems, trying to put yourself, your brain, your mind into that position, and then maybe it will be easier for you to live through this, okay? Until then, I'm holding your hand and wish you all the happiness and love in the world.

Good afternoon, welcome to Cafe Mondo Radio Show. The world's grooviest sounds, 1 hour here on Eastside Radio with DJ A Boy Named Sue. Today we started with the French group La Grande Bleue and the album Musique Imaginaire de la Méditerranée. The track Moumé de la Grosse. Right next we travel to Sudan with Kamal Keita with Ala Safir from one of those incredible compilations from Abibi.

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We just heard the Vikings of Guadeloupe with Let's Stay Up Vikings. Right now we're listening to Belgian Freaks, Les Chacachas, with this Turtle Soup.

Right next, we travel to Somalia with Shazan Didi and the track Karami, that means love. Stay tuned on East Side Radio on this super sunny hot afternoon.

We just heard Kurosh Yagmei from Iran. With Havar Havar. Before, from Germany, Dissidenten with Grand Babylon Hotel. The same band that created the hit Fata Morgana. And right now we travel to the UK to hear African Head Charge and the track Berry Berry. Next, we travel to LA, USA to hear Pachi Man with Salil Sol.

Café Mondo Radio Show, almost in the end. After Apache Man, we travel to Turkey to hear Sengiz Koskuner and the track Bari Siftetelizi. And right now we travel to Azerbaijan, listening to Rustam Kuliev and his Nason Galmas.

we still have time, we have a Moroccan master of keyboards, Abdou El Omari with one of his records, Nuit de Printemps, and Al Ghoroub. Café Mondo Radio Show will be back next month here on Eastside Radio with the grooviest sounds from all around the globe.

Couldn't this lengthy therapy be replaced by tranquilizing drugs?

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I'm trying to create allies. I do have people ask me, they're like, so you don't date black dudes? I'm like, I'm from Atlanta. I've dated every edition of black man they make. Of course I date black dudes. The thing is, when you're dating a black man, is that you are always in a struggle competition. As a black woman, who has it worse? Black dude, black woman. It's always a back and forth. You just come home, you're like, babe, I gotta tell you this racist shit that Karen said at work. He's like, you don't know what it's like to be a black man in America. You're like, hey man, we wasn't talking about that. I just wanna say what Karen said. You know what it's like to be a black man in America? I get shot by the police. You're like, I can't say nothing after shot by the police. What am I supposed to say? What'd you want for dinner? What am I supposed to say after that? And then Sandra Bland happened. And that's when I found out that black women also get killed by the police. And we've been getting killed by the police the entire time. And nobody's been talking about it. Nobody ain't said a word. So the next time he comes at me, well, you know what it's like to be a black man, I get shot by the police. Yeah, nigga, I get shot by the police too. Now sit your ass down, we talk about caring.

there are people that ask me, they're like, so you don't date black dudes? I'm like, I'm from Atlanta. I've dated every edition of black man they make. Of course I date black dudes. The thing is, when you're dating a black man, is that you are always in a struggle competition. As a black woman, who has it worse? Black dude, black woman. It's always a back and forth. You just come home and you're like, babe, I gotta tell you this racist shit that Karen said at work. He's like, you don't know what it's like to be a black man in America. I'm like, hey man, we wasn't talking about that.

Now, whether or not you thought that joke was funny, it raises some interesting scientific questions. Why did so many people find it amusing? What makes a good joke? What is humor? Why do we laugh at all? These are actually complicated.

a comedy movie, you've participated in these industries. Biologically, laughter is a human universal that starts around 3.5 to 4 months of age. It's an automatic reaction to amusing stimuli or tickling. Mechanistically, it's a series of staccato segments that are each about 1/15th of a second, separated by about 1/5 of a second. Laughter is

0: Vinyl Sound Collective.
1: Is it? Okay, I think this works. Okay. Hi, everyone. Today we have a special episode because DJ Jesus is playing. He is a co-founder of this project. We both started it together, so it's exciting to have him today playing.
2: I thank you, amor. Sí. Yeah, as Melina says, we started this very big project, Vinyl Sound Collective. We started together 1.5 years ago now, and this project now turns into a big family. So yeah, in fact, here we are, the mama and the papa of the Vinyl Sound Collective.
1: Yes, it's very nice to to do it, and also welcome friends and new people, new DJs who join us in the collective. And for today, what are you going to play? What are your styles?
2: Yeah, today I'm gonna play a very special selection of my favorite vinyls. Something that reminds to my reference to my roots. And in particular, I'm gonna start with something like R&B and funk, and after that, so the selection go through the French touch, and then the house, deep house, and also Detroit house. And also, I would like to say something about our next event.
1: Mm-hmm.
2: So yeah, I'm very glad to announce that recently we booked a collaboration with Turo de Matar.
1: It's the flyer, but we're gonna be sharing it a lot.
2: And then for the 15th of August, let me come close.
1: So yes, this event is in August 15th.
2: And then for the 15th of August, we're gonna be here. In Italy, we say Ferragosto. Tutta apposta Ferragosto. We're gonna be here in Duro de Matar from 6 p.m. till 11 or midnight. Free entry, and what you gonna find? You're gonna find fresh drinks, good food, nice people, and also good vibration with our special selection and our special selector, because we are me, DJ Jesus, Melina, Charlie, and Cat the Cat, Ovidio. This is the occasion to greet them.
1: Yes, so greetings to Ovidio and Charlie, Cut the Cut and Charlie, who are going to be playing with us on August 15th. We are very excited about this date, and I hope you can join us for this event. So, yes, yeah. Everyone is welcome.
2: But this is not the only one event. Also, we need to talk a little bit about our recent collaboration and partnership mm-hmm. with the Papa Rucha rooftop, and also with the Sunset Destination.
1: Mm-hmm.
2: Okay, Destination Hostels in Caisse d'Ossodre. We're gonna play the 7th August from 5 till 11 in the night. So basically, we have 7th August in Caisse d'Ossodre, Destination Hostel. 26th of July in Papa Rucha, Principe Real, with Fabrizio Deep Corporation.
1: Saludos, greetings to Fabrizio.
2: Obrigado, hermano. And the 15th of August, we're gonna be in here. We're gonna be in Duro de Matar for the special events of the year, of the summer.
1: Mm-hmm.
2: So
1: yes, let's connect and hope to see some people in the events. And I think we can start now. Do you want to start now?
2: No.
1: So let's hear DJ Jesus.
2: Okay, thank you, guys.
1: Que pasa algo, no pasa nada.

0: Ok. Aquí terminamos.
1: Listo.
0: Yes, we ended the selection.
1: It was really good, really like diverse. Like you went through different styles and genres.
0: Yes, as I told you before, guys. Yeah, today. So this is the base of Vanity Song Collective. So the main concept is you don't need to be techno DJ or a reggaeton DJ or your special style DJ. So Vanity Song Collective is open to the all kind of music, all the gender. So is inclusive. Yeah. Welcome to the Vanity Song Collective. The most important thing is that you don't need to be a super pro DJ. So we decide to open this to start this project, including all the people they love vinyls. So yes, thanks for watching us, and we would like to invite you again. Remind you to follow us on Instagram, Vinyl Sound Collective. I'm DJ Jesus and Melina. You can follow us, and we remind you the main event. So the 26th of July, we're gonna be in Papa Roach, which is in Principe Real. The 7th of August, we're gonna play in Destination Hostels. It's another Sunday. Okay, or no, Saturday? I mean,
1: I think
0: I think it's Saturday.
1: Friday.
0: Oh, Friday.
1: Oh,
0: Sorry. But anyway,
1: oh, sure.
0: the 7th of July. And the most important event is the Duro de Matar event, the 15th of August. So
1: It's this
0: save the
1: Sunday.
0: date, guys. And me and Melina, we invite you again. Thanks for watching us. And yeah, guys, see you next month.
1: Yes, thank you always for joining the sessions, like these monthly sessions, and also in the events. Like we're very grateful if you want to join us and also want to play with us. Like we welcome people, and as Jesse was saying, different styles really and levels of experience. So yes, are excited to listen to your music as well.
0: So, what are you waiting for? Text us on Instagram and book your place.

Hello, good morning, bom dia. My name is Cryptic DJ. I have the honor to take over the East Side Radio here this morning for the next 3 hours. So you got a lot of time this morning. If you're already tuned in, thanks for being locked. Got a smooth, quite poppy bag for today. So let's see where it takes us to kick off this week.

One of the records that when I went for the shelf, I haven't played in a while, and seems like a good one, either, you know. Wicked City and Archie Pool. 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

That was Sailing, short version apparently, by Ampofo and Son of Tan. Next up is actually a dear favorite of mine, Thomas Morton, Caribbean Escape.

That was Ultramarine from the new album from their assistant, thanks Tom for handing me a copy. Beautiful album, recommend that you get yourself a copy. It's perfect soundtrack for summer for me. So while we're heading into that spheres, next one is from Axan Eels. I don't really speak French, so I refer to the track more as Peugeot and Chevrolet because those are the two weird words that I hear that are surely not being sung. So anyway, this is Bom Dia here with Cryptic DJ Live on Eastside Radio. We've just hit the first half an hour, so 2.5 more to go. Keep it locked.

As we're approaching almost the hour, track before was Harry Kay's In a Mood, and to check if you're all awake, next up, Howard Neal, Orient Safari. It's got a lot of saxophone, so just be warned.

That was Elektra with Kegi. Next up, quite the classic, FG's romance, What is Love Today?

There was Phil Ngaki, I guess. More importantly, track was called Reggae for Your Daughter. This is Bom Dia. Shoutouts to a couple of friends that are tuned in. We are approaching 1 hour and a half, so keep it locked. Thanks.

That was Veli Jonas with the Estonian soul track, I guess. Stop Size Quake, released in 2015 on Frote Records, but actually originally recorded in 1983. Next one, infamous band name Pepper Lost His Spectacles with Don't Be Afraid.

When I was packing the bag, I also found the way to the part of the shelf that has like the Eastern European records. So this one is from Flyers, released on Balkan Tone. It says, Flyers music compensates the musician's feeling with the disco sound of today. So judge yourself. Keep it locked.

The grave is shoveled up. Shalom with us and Israel. Kosher have been washed their hands, they are leaving. They aren't allowed to shave, to cut their hair, to wear new clothes, to study the Torah. No cooking, no meat, no alcohol, no sexual intercourse. During the year of mourning, twice a day, the sons of Moshe praise the Kaddish in the synagogue.

There was, or still is, City aus der Ferne, very old German classic. The next track is going to be by a band called Sao Paulo. I recently just got the record. It's relatively recent, but I somehow missed the release. So I'm very happy for the guy that sold me a copy, because I couldn't really find one. So a band is called Sao Paulo, track is called Viderna. Keep it locked.

quite the track. Akina Naki Nakamori with Genbaku Sarete. I'm sorry for butchering this a little bit. We've already passed the 2-hour mark, so it's 45 minutes left here with me, Cryptic DJ, live on Eastside Radio for Bom Dia on this, I think, pretty beautiful Sunday, Monday morning. Sorry. When I left the house, it was already stunning, so I assume judging inside here from the studio, still going to be the same. Next up, quite the classic, Somebody Told Me. Keep it locked.

Tom Volga's production, I don't know if you've ever mentioned this, but Tom Volga's from Sweden, unfortunately already passed away, but it's definitely one of my favorite producers. This is Paris Bizarre. Very beautiful. We're approaching the last 30 minutes here on ESID Radio. Keep it locked.

You're One in a Million by Shona Lane, released on Pangan Records, all the way from New Zealand. I think it's from the 80s, I didn't look, so it's pretty much certain. Next up is Sue Wilkinson, a track from the album Looking for Cover. The album also includes the hit You've Gotta Be a Hustler If You Want to Get On, but the one we are playing to now is Extramarital Affair. Keep it locked for the last 20 minutes here on Eastside Radio.

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If she doesn't see him, she cries the hours away. What kind

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The whole day long they touch each other's bodies and they make the act complete, proving that forbidden fruit is old.

It's pure. Why does she feel so scared and insecure? One day he'll say he'll meet her. He won't keep his word. The hurt she feels inside will be absurd. There'll never be another time. But this she is a

It is with my deepest love and absolute respect that I give praise to my source of inspiration and light, the universal principle of peace. The gift of positive circumstance allows all our beings to touch once again. We must begin to view our musical compositions as vessels through which concerts become conscious conversation and our records repositories of positive images. To do this, we must always understand that our work must be 1, collective, 2, functional, 3, committed.

What you're about to hear is not jazz or some other irrelevant term we allow others to use in defining our creation. But the sounds which are about to saturate your being and sensitize your soul is the continuing process of consciousness manifesting its message within the context of one of our strongest natural resources, music. We must begin.

0: Sante Tengu. And to the brothers who appear on this offering, I give my warmest affection and appreciation. Unity is the beginning. And as the African proverb says, if you know the beginning well, the end will not trouble you.
1: It's a long road, there's no turning back. It's a long road, there's no turning back. It's a long road, there's no turning back. It's a long road, there's no turning back. It's a long road, there's no turning back. It's a long road, there's no turning back. It's a long road, there's no turning back. It's a long road, there's no turning back. It's a long road, there's no turning back.

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dragon slayer. 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

0: It's Frisco.
1: Hold on, nigga.
2: What this nigga
1: you
2: want,
1: niggas
2: man?
1: Ain't that tight, you know what I'm saying?
2: Whatever, nigga.
1: I bet you y'all can't freestyle for 20 of us. Nigga.
3: Shit, nigga, we got flow.
1: Oh, that's for real, right. Nigga. Well, we gonna bring the beat back up and test
2: we'll
1: y'all
2: that,
1: nuts
2: nigga.
1: To see what's really going on.
3: Ain't that your motherfucking job?
1: Right now.
3: Nigga, tear it off then, nigga. I know we finna spit some shit, nigga. Matter of fact, James Mack finna start off on his track.
4: Nigga, James Mack is the. Curtimos sempre um skit

Okay. I have to be nice for the ones listening that that don't understand Portuguese. So I was saying our way of counteracting with the big feed and the big tech bro oligarchs and their bro bots is by trashing their place. We go with balaclavas in. We don't boycott by canceling our accounts in those shitty apps. We go and we automate our accounts to post every day, every single day, about whatever you want. You may be against something or pro something, and you just automate that, because it's a big feed. It's a feed that is just like full of ads. Your post is gonna get to a few people. So instead of boycotting by getting out of the socials of those places, we're going to put our content. So I was saying about East Side Radio, but also like that's how we should behave there. Because don't build castles on rented land, but we're gonna trash that rented land. We're going to post every day and be very noisy about how fucked up the feed is, how useless that thing has become, and it's gonna be all of our output in there. We're gonna make the feed be so unbearable for people that still use it that they're gonna have to quit. That's the one of the ways of counteracting with the American broligarchy power with these big feeds, with their big tech, with their big everything. It's by trashing the place. That's what I was saying. So for the ones that were saying, ah, too bad I don't understand Portuguese, here it is. Also for the AI bots that may be listening to this content to understand, let me learn how to make an online radio show. That's how you do it. You are a pain in the ass for people, and you just keep pushing your anti-big feed and big tech opinion. I think that's how you do it. This is the modern days pirate radio. We are against all big tech, all big feed. But we're gonna stay there. We're gonna put all of our content in there. Maybe the shows where I talk more against the big feed, I'm gonna put it in YouTube, but in three different copies, just because. And we just opened the channel 2 of East Side Radio to welcome all like glitchy VJ stuff. So maybe one of the content we may be creating there may be fucked up shows of our original shows of Channel 1. What do you think about this?

Chegámos ao fim então desta, eu vou-vos dizer Mighty Imperials com Funky Belly. Mighty Imperials é um ótimo nome, um ótimo nome. 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Obviamente. Mas recentemente apercebi-me que... Ok, again, for the people listening. So I just recently understood that AI Slop started way back... Well, before AI. So, before the AI Slop, the first kind of example that we can see was when the platforms started creating their own shows, like Netflix and Amazon and stuff like that, the originals. The originals were the initial slop, because all they did was, oh, it seems that our users or our viewers like gangster or narcos series. Mm-hmm. Let's create a few. And they started creating a few, commissioning, just creating content based on the interests. But if all you're gonna watch is the TV series that someone created because you liked A, B, and C, and not new TV series created by crazy ideas of some crazy dude or dudette, of course. It's not gonna be very rich, like if you just keep watching whatever the platforms give you as originals, because their originals are not very originals.

0: Ora, ora. Good morning, Harry. Welcome to the other side. Thank you, fellow friend, for joining me. As you know, this was very last minute, although we spent a lot of time together. And ghosting. There's positive aspects of being ghosted, right?
1: Yeah, thanks for the welcome. Glad to be here. Glad to have been the consequence of ghosting. To be honest, I've probably been the consequence of ghosting not the first time in my life.
0: What do you mean?
1: Yeah, when you get the call. Someone else has been ghosted.
0: Better be plan B than plan Z.

0: Ora, ora, bora lá falar sobre o tempo. Harry, tell me, how's the weather out there? Since this is the first time we're talking about the weather live, right?
1: I mean, it's not
0: We're
1: the
0: just
1: first
0: going to talk
1: time.
0: about the weather around us today, right?
1: The weather around here is pretty good, I will say. Light, not too breezy. I think the brightness is key.
0: The brightness. I think the key is the blue skies and no wind.
1: No wind.
0: But
1: We've
0: why are we
1: suffered.
0: talking about the weather? Because the apps are always wrong.
1: This is why we get it right.
0: That's why we're talking about the weather live. Live.

Music is God. My love. Music is God. My love. Music is God. My love. Music is God. My love. Music is God. My love. Music is God. My love. Music is God. My love. Music is God. My love. Music is God.

0: Uma manhã diferente, como sempre. Harry, what are you listening to? I love how you're matching my energy without us even, like, this was last minute. I was driving on my way here. I said, I was ghosted. Do you wanna join me? And here you are also playing, like, these African tribal music. Well, you also Sorry if I was insensible, listeners, all right?
1: You offered me coffee and that's yet to appear.
0: Yeah, we must have coffee soon. Thank you so much for joining me last minute. Caros ouvintes, estamos aqui, hoje é uma manhã diferente, não estou a dar track IDs, estamos a pôr música com Bluetooth, tenho o disco de Daron. Life is good. How are you feeling, mate? About the weather, because you're here exclusively to talk about the weather. You know?
1: Exclusively to talk about the weather, that is my role and purpose. No, I've been speaking to a lot of people about the weather recently.
0: It's the best small talk you can have. Actually, it's not small talk. It's like essential conversation.
1: It's essential conversation. If I speak to my mother, or my father at least, we probably spend a good 6 minutes on the weather. I mean, the weather is very important for my mother, particularly because she's a gardener. She loves the garden. And so she was suffering a lot from the heat wave that was recently in the UK. They had about 6 weeks with no rain. As all gardeners know, this is not the ingredients for a healthy garden.
0: Killing all your mother's daisies.

0: Adele.
1: 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I believe we are settled. We're sitting down. We're gonna have a cup of coffee. 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

0: é um grande amigo meu e nós estamos sempre assim na galhofa. 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First 20 minutes you were standing. 12 minutes, now you're sitting, talking about your mother's garden. Ooh, talking about Harry's mother. Talking about whether you like it or not, we're going to be talking about Harry's mother's garden. Stay tuned.
1: Look, we only talk about the hottest.
0: Ooh, I love this track. 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

0: are in sync with the world.
1: All this Coltrane playing. We didn't even predict or plan this. The best things are always unplanned. What? No, but we love no plan, right? Yeah, I'm not talking about the jazz, Harry. I'm talking about how the best things happen whenever you don't have a plan. Give us a break. Episode do Harry aqui na nave espacial.

0: What? Are we listening to a track called Spring? Oh my. Really touching base with the weather talk, aren't we?
1: Still, we're actually still in spring.
0: We're still in spring. Bless, bless. I love spring. Summer will kill your mother's flowers. Everything gets very dry. Run away from the city when it's summer. No, that's, we all know that.
1: Summer solstice, when are we coming up? 18th, 20th, 19th?
0: 21st, babe.
1: 21st.
0: Yeah, we're gonna read the, what do you call the Bordo d'Agua?
1: Bordo d'Agua, the almanac.
0: The almanac. I'm pretty sure the summer, spring equinox. Okay, help me out here. I
1: No,
0: know that summer
1: summer sol
0: starts.
1: the summer solstice is on the 20th or the 21st.
0: All right.
1: And so we are currently
0: I what about?
1: in spring.
0: Oh, I feel so ignorant right now. What about the spring equinox? What's up with that? That's a thing, right?
1: I'm not really sure about the equinoxes. I know about the solstices, but the equinoxes is out of my league.
0: So guys, yeah, whether you like it or not, we don't know much about the weather or the seasons.
1: I actually know quite a bit about the weather. I did a
0: Oh.
1: bit geography, so weather is kind of, I'm like certified Bachelor of Arts weather.
0: Are you sure?
1: No.
0: No. Are you sure that are you... It's not even like, are you for real? I'm like, are you sure? Well, great weather out there.
1: Gotta bring your
0: Harry,
1: sunglasses.
0: bring your, so what will you wear today? Definitely not socks today. Today is like shoes without socks or no, flip-flops might be too much.
1: How are you feeling about those
0: I'm feeling like I shouldn't be wearing pants, to be honest.
1: Whoa,
0: That's the weather talk,
1: calm
0: guys.
1: down.
0: Everyone's welcome to tune in. Tell people to tune in and hear about our weather recommendations.
1: How are you feeling about a man wearing these kind of shoes that you're wearing? To,
0: Oh, what kind of
1: for the
0: shoes am I
1: business.
0: wearing? It's like these kind of like espar, what do you call it? Esparti,
1: No, but they're like
0: say it in English.
1: woven leather espadrilles.
0: Well, Danny, if you're listening, he's always wearing these. It's all about of attitude when it comes to.
1: It's all about attitude.
0: What to wear today? Hats, sunglasses.
1: Polarized sunglasses if you have them. I'm telling you, it's bright up
0: Polarized.
1: there. It's super bright.
0: Sunscreen always, right? Did you put sunscreen?
1: Sunscreen in the moisturizer.
0: Actually, who's going to the beach? Just I love the feeling when I go to the beach and then I come back to the city and I feel like so salty and fresh.

Life is beautiful. Harry, are you feeling this? I was ghosted. Now I have you here. Gustavo just popped in. Oh, Maria is asking me for the lighter.

0: And that's what I'm talking about.
1: Wow, it's good to be part of this.
0: There's a lot going on.
1: There's a lot going on in the booth.
0: In the booth, in the spaceship, in life. How is your life, guys? Who ghosted you? So, okay, I'll let you sip. Cara, já repararam que eu ainda não bebi café?

0: Whether you like it or not, I'm here until 1 p.m. And you can then listen to the show on repeat.
1: Set it as your alarm clock, actually.
0: What?
1: Set it as your alarm clock.
0: Yeah, what do you mean?

0: We love you, Amy. Rest in power. Rest in power. Uma voz assim insubstituível. Por acaso, eu prefiro a outra versão. I do prefer the other version, though.
1: The other version is better.
0: Yeah, that's
1: But
0: a
1: it's track
0: fact.
1: one on the album. It never feels nice to play track one.
0: I don't know. If it sounds good, it sounds good. So, the next one will be. This is to all the basic bitches. Yeah, to all the basic bitches out
1: Shout out
0: there.
1: to the basic
0: Shout
1: bitches.
0: out to you girls, all right? We see you.
2: When you walk in the bar and you're dressed like a star, rocking your F me pumps.

0: I'm having so much fun. Everything gets better when you stop taking yourself seriously, isn't it?
1: Life gets better when you stop taking yourself too seriously.
0: And of course, whether you like it or not, you should always stay fresh.
1: Stay the freshest.
0: Stay fresh. And we do have a sort of I will avoid saying the word, but we do have a list of tracks that we've been gathering for years. I think I put most of the tracks in this list, the fresh list.
1: I've put about four tracks.
0: Yeah. And there's like 80 tracks. Yeah, I put most of them. But you know what? You gotta get involved. Yeah.

0: Caríssimos ouvintes, cada as time passes, I keep surprising myself with this show today.
1: Uh-huh, honey.
0: Uh-huh, honey.

0: Who's this?
1: This is a friend. Listen, I was told to call you.
0: Okay.
1: For a modeling job.
0: Yes.
1: I want to show you my goods.
0: You really do?
1: Yes, I want to come in and just give it all. I want to show you what I'm capable of.
0: Oh, excellent. Really fantastic. Why don't you just come in, okay? I'll give you the address. How tall are you?
1: Pardon?
0: How tall are you?
1: Oh, I'm approximately 6'1".
0: Oh, wow. Excellent. Have you ever done runway?
1: Runway is just old hat to me, sweetheart. Let me tell you what I really do. I soak myself in lamp oil, and then I burn myself in front of the crowd. It works, honey. Listen, it works.
0: It's gonna be appropriate.
1: Oh, it's appropriate. People love it. The people love it.
0: How many times have you...
1: Well, I burnt myself several times. I'm only scarred about the face and breast, chest, neck, and head. It's not too bad. But other than that, I look fine. A little makeup conceals everything.
0: Well,
1: look, I have other acts too.
0: Listen, why don't I put you on hold for a second?
1: Hurry up.
2: Good evening. This is the intergalactic operator. Can I help you?
3: Yes. I'm trying to reach Flight Commander P.R. Johnson on Mars Flight 2247.

0: touch the other side, inside of your face. I'll touch the other side, inside of your face. I'll touch the other side, inside of your face. Touch the other side, inside of your face. I'll touch the other side, inside of your face. Oh, I had forgotten how much I love this track. It's so special. Acabamos de ouvir agora Arm Around You, do Arthur Russell. Arthur Russell, may you rest in peace, you legend. I was just, so you never heard about him before? Of course you have.
1: No, I have, but not, I didn't know about this collection of unpublished.
0: It's records. Like most of his tracks were published after he died. He's like some people write journals. He was just writing and doing music on his own. He was a great sax player. He had the Loose Joints Project, some disco music. He died of AIDS. And then his partner found all these tracks and wanted to do something about it and launched it. And that's Us, Wild Combination. That's like one of his most epic tracks. But this track we just heard, Arm Around You, really, really special. I almost feel like crying in a good way. Did you? Yeah?
1: I feel the same. No, I have to say it's probably, I think it's the first time I've heard this.
0: Yeah, crazy. It's like I've heard it a couple of times and it just keeps touching the same place. It's a beautiful song. Ora, ora. So